0: 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Welcome to the show.
1: Thank you. Thanks for having me.
0: You've got your new album, Heartland Rock and Roll, out in September.
1: Yeah.
0: Tell me about it.
1: Well, for a long time, we'd be walking through like an airport or something and they'd see a guitar and they'd be like, oh, you guys in a band? And we'd be like, yeah, we're in a band. And what kind of music do you play? Country music. And, oh, what kind? It's like, well, it's kind of... It's like country, rock and roll, but it's this, but it's that. And then I just never found like the perfect way to describe our sound. And then somewhere along the way, this Heartland rock and roll thing emerged, and I was like, man, that's

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0: I want to talk more about your song Rocky Mountain Low with Coe Wetzel. 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
2: 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Like, I still have the text. It's just like this man with a bunch of N's at the end. And so he was in from the jump. But there's so much that has to go. There's so many people that have to

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2: Number one, fan driven. Mm-hmm. Like this was a hit that they championed. It's soulful. It colors outside the lines a little bit. It pulls from some R&B. But ultimately, man, I just think it's the next evolution of my sound. You know, it's a new lane. We keep widening that lane of what we're capable of and showing people, hey, we're not a one trick pony. And this song is a catalyst to that.
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0: If by chance, because you're becoming a household name at this point, somebody doesn't know who you are yet, sum yourself up in 30 seconds. Who are you? Where do you come from? What are you looking to do in your future?
2: Yeah, born and raised in Bixby, Oklahoma. My name's Corey Kent, and I make Heartland rock and roll music, and husband, father of four. I started having kids way too young. Didn't know what we were doing, still don't. But just, I would say I'm a guy that's chasing two dreams at the same time. I'm chasing this music dream. I want to show my kids that ambition and hard work pay off, but also want to show them that there's more important things in life than a platinum record on your wall or how many hits you got.
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3: 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If you drive, you have to download Upside, the free app that gives you cash back for buying gas. 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

Cody Johnson just reposted what Matthew McConaughey had to say about the 4th of July in America. He said, "I couldn't say it any better." Check it out if you get a chance. Here's Till You Can.

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1: Brad Paisley and Dolly Parton just got some major love from Taylor Swift and Travis Kelce. Ahead of their wedding, the couple donated $26 million to 20 charities, including Brad's Nashville nonprofit grocery store, The Store, and Dolly's Imagination Library, which received $2 million. Dolly thanked them with a wink, saying when they have their firstborn, she wants it because it'll be one special baby. John Party and his wife Summer are divorcing after 5 years of marriage. Summer filed in May, and a source says the couple has been struggling since late last year. They share two daughters, ages 2 and 3. And Eric Church's whiskey, Gypsy, celebrated America's 250th anniversary with a limited edition bottle called The Declaration, a modern reimagining of George Washington's original spirits, including whiskey finished in apple brandy barrels sourced from Mount Vernon. That's your Country Nights Live news update. I'm Bev Rainey.
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0: Hey, how's it going?
1: Pretty good. 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
0: Good. 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
1: That is totally cool. What you got, man?
0: Wanted to hear Backseat Driver. 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
1: Oh, nice. What's your daughter's name?
0: Addison.

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So I went to go see Jason Aldean and Luke Bryan a while back in Athens, Georgia, playing their Double Down show. I was loving it when Jason played this song. It's Burning It Down.

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0: Cheyenne, the pony girl, is back on the overnight ride. How are you?
1: I am so good.
0: So if you don't know, Cheyenne believes there's ponies at every single McDonald's in America because you used to get pictures with them at the McDonald's in Fremont.
1: Yes, Fremont, California. Nay, I do.
0: Okay. Every time I need like an opinion or maybe to be put in my place, I bring you in here. So here's my question to you. Mm-hmm. You and I and like a bunch of our coworkers are at my pool and we went out afterwards. We went swimming, 4th of July, went out afterwards. I counted swimming in the pool as my shower for the day. And I think a pool shower is acceptable because like arguably you're cleaner than in a shower because you're in the water. It's like constantly flowing around you and chlorine kills a lot of stuff. You have an opinion on my pool shower.
1: I don't think it's a shower because if a little kid pees in the pool, now I have pee on me. And I know it's sterile, but like, I don't want that on me.
0: But there was no kids in the pool that day when we were there.
1: Someone else could have peed. An adult could have as well. It's just as bad.
0: Oh, I would not want adult pee on me. I still think a pool shower counts. I feel cleaner when I get out.
1: I just don't think it does. Because then I feel like, bleh.
0: I think like, you know, when you get wrinkly from being in the pool, I feel like that makes it cleaner. I'm like, cleaner.
1: Yeah, no. I feel like I still need to like smell like Bath and Body Works if I go out or something.
0: What if we made a giant bubble bath in my pool?
1: See, we could do that, but I still...

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Kenny Chesney wrapping up his residency at the Sphere, the second go around this past weekend. You can see him live one more time, September 17th. That'll be on NBC for the Today Show. And then we roll around to September 25th when the new album comes out. And then I believe this fall, a tour announcement from Kenny Chesney for next summer. We deserve it. We need a summer of Kenny. Let's carry on the Overnight Ride.

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1: Top of the morning to you on this July 13th. Think it's not Friday the 13th. Anyway, I hope you had a fabulous weekend with the family doing stuff. Anyway, give a shout out. Take a pause for just a second to give a shout out to all of our first responders for all the hard work over the weekend. All first responders, if you consider the first responder, thank you for everything you do. Here's Cody Johnson on 101.1 KRMD. Good morning. I've been

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0: Trini Trigg for the Cajun Country Crew, sitting on the bayou, in the hot seat until 10 a.m. this morning. Hey guys, good morning to you. If you're out and about and driving around, make sure you drive safely. Seatbelts are on, cell phones are down, radio station. I got some of your favorites there coming your way. Got some Brooks and Dawn taking you back to the 90s country. She's not the key cheating guy. Love that song. Zach Top has the 90s country sound, but it's today's music. Yeah, South of Sanity. Those are back-to-back coming your way here in just a little bit.
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Know the face, hear the voice, and remember the name. It is Trini Triggs. Hey, guys, be sure to go get my coffee going real quick. I haven't got a cup yet, so Cajun Country Crew, pour me up a round so I can speak correctly. 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And amen to that.

0: 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Yeah, man, VIP, the whole nine. It's quiet. Be very quiet. What is that? I'm hunting rabbits. What is that from? Anyway, quiet to 95819.
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2: Top of morning to you. This is Trini Triggs, a.k.a. Tequila Cowboy, in the hot seat until 10 a.m. this morning. I tell you what, man, it's right around the corner, but I got a few grandkids like, no, and I got a couple of grandkids said, yay, for school coming back. You know, they love, one of them just, a couple of them just love school. They love learning. The others love learning too, but they also love not waking up in the morning, right, to go to school. Anyways, Trini Triggs, here's Chuck and Wetmore, Brunettes.
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0: Good morning to you. Here's that national keyword for the folks out there that missed it earlier, trying to win that trip to Las Vegas, see Old Dominion. Somebody has to win it. It could be you. It, you know, you never know. It could be you. It's quiet. Quiet. Q-U-I-E-T to 95819. 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

The newest member of the Grand Ole Opry, Red Akins, right there, man. 90s country at its best. Here's a new song by Kane Brown. It's about Woman, right here on 101.1 KMD. Guys, good morning. Happy Monday. It's

kicking off the week with Trending Trades on this Monday, July 13th, almost the middle of July, middle of the month. So Luke Bryant in concert, right? He calls 31-year-old Colin Gould on stage. Of course, you know, Luke Bryant's known for his little, you know, kind of male review type of dancing, you know. You know what I'm talking about, right? Anyway, he likes to move his hips like Elvis, but not as good as Elvis. He brings this guy on stage, and this guy gets down with it, drops down on the stage and does the worm and challenges Luke Bryan to get down and do the worm live right there in front of thousands of people. Now, that's a concert right there, right? Is it country? Yeah, it's country. Just having fun, right? Everybody have their different way of entertaining. So there it is. LL Angley, Houston, Texas, on All American Country.

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0: be very quiet. I'm hunting rabbits. Who is that? Is that for Elmer Fudd? Is that right? I think so. I used to watch it as a kid. Anyway, I'm saying that because quiet is your new and your next national keyword for that big show there in Las Vegas, Sin City, to see Old Dominion. 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
12: A Better Life with Dr. Sanjay Gupta.
13: When you need your body to perform, but some of your muscles are having trouble, other muscles can sometimes help compensate. This is a great thing short term, but long term it can lead to serious and even chronic aches and pains. So if you've got nagging stiffness or irritation somewhere, don't push through it. Try to figure out why it's happening and how you can correct it. Strength and conditioning specialist Dana Santa says, performing exercises at a deliberate tempo makes it easier to notice when the wrong muscles are taking over, and also gives the intended muscles a chance to engage before that compensation kicks in. Dana suggests that starting with primary movement patterns such as squatting, hinging, pushing, pulling, rotating, and core can help make compensation easiest to identify and to address. I'm Dr. Sanjay Gupta, helping you live a better life.
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1: 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Just play the game one way. You hit a ball in the gap, run. 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
3: I'm NBC6 meteorologist Josh Morris with your Monday weather update. Scattered showers and isolated thunderstorms remain possible today. The chance for these scattered storms will increase throughout the morning and early afternoon. Severe weather unlikely, but brief heavy rain and gusty winds will be possible. It will be warm but not too hot, a high of 87, and expect these scattered storms remain possible through the middle of the week. For NBC6, I'm meteorologist Josh Morris.
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2: You're waking up with Tequila Cowboy Trini Triggs. Hey guys, good morning to you on this Monday, July 13th. Hope your morning is already off to a fantastic start. I'm soloing it again because my wife is over in Orlando. She brings one of the grand boys. We have like four or five of them. Each year, she started last year. She said, until I get them all brought over there, because I'm only going to do one at a time. I'm not doing them all of them together. Anyway, she has one grand boy over there in Orlando. They're going to Disney, and she has her mom's sister lives there, so they got to right down the street from Disney and Animal Kingdom and stuff like that, so they save money on hotel. Anyway, they're getting kicked off today, man. They're already probably having a fantastic time because where they are an hour ahead of us, so they're having a big time down there, so I'm happy for them.
3: Hi, I'm Fernanda Hernandez with your NBC 6 News update. We now know the name of the person who died in a single vehicle crash here in Shreveport early Sunday morning. According to the coroner's office, 33-year-old Annalisa Coulter died at the scene, and Shreveport police are still investigating the crash, which they say happened just before 6:30 in the morning. As Shreveport police patrol officers responded to the crash in the 5800 block of Fern Avenue near Business Park Drive. When they got there, officers found a 2012 Fiat 500 turned on its side. Officials say so far their investigation shows the Fiat was traveling southbound on Fern Avenue when it left the road, hit a utility pole, and overturned. The cause of the crash is still under investigation. And turning now to some good news in sports, LSU Shreveport baseball player Carlos Sanchez was selected in the 10th round of the MLB draft on Sunday by the Baltimore Orioles. Sanchez is quite the player. In his sole season with the Pilots, he appeared in 57 games, posting a .388 batting average with 12 home runs, 82 RBI, and 63 runs scored. The Pilots slugger earning Red River Athletic Conference Player of the Year honors this past season, and he becomes the highest drafted Pilot in program history. So a huge congrats to Carlos Sanchez. For NBC 6 News, I'm Fernanda Hernandez with your news update.
2: And I'm Trini Triggs. Know the face, hear the voice, and remember the name. Raleigh Green honors Toby Keith. More ways than one with Think As You Drink. I love that. You know, Toby Keith had a lot of those drinking songs. You know, Red Solo Cup and just many, many more. Anyway, I love that. I love a good title, too. And I hope people are looking at it the way I'm looking at it. Think As You Drunk. That's the name of the song. Not Think As You Drink, but Think As You Drunk. I don't want you to get drunk. If at any time you get drunk, make sure somebody drive you home, Uber or whatever it might be. So the thinking is, think as you drink is how I see it. So make sure you don't overdrink. That way you get home safely, you don't hurt anybody else. Or if you feel you're going to have too many drinks, have a partner that doesn't drink, right? Drink responsibly.
4: I'm NBC6 meteorologist Josh Morris with your Monday weather update. Scattered showers and isolated thunderstorms remain possible today. The chance for these scattered storms will increase throughout the morning and early afternoon. Severe weather unlikely, but brief heavy rain and gusty winds will be possible. It will be warm but not too hot, a high of 87, and expect these scattered storms remain possible through the middle of the week. For NBC6, I'm meteorologist Josh Morris.
2: Good morning to you guys. 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Man, I tell you what, my eyes are still swollen. Not because I didn't get any sleep, because I cried and I cried and I cried. I don't know why. I was just flipping through TikTok, one of those social media pages, and I came across a clip of this little TV series called The Madison. So I saved it. I said, well, I'll go ahead and give it a try since I'm soloing it at home and I'm just by myself. Yeah, man, let me tell you right now, I went through two boxes of tissue and I wet my shirt because I cried too much, man. What a great, great little TV series. It's only six episodes, one season, six episodes, but it doesn't disappoint. The Madison.

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0: ladies, don't get jealous now, because I know your man's probably not saying stuff like this. Travis Tritt says about his wife. This is what he says recently, because I was with Travis Tritt when he met his wife. She was in his video. A beautiful, beautiful lady. Anyway, this is what it says. I've loved you since I've met you, and I love you more now than I did back then. You are just as kind and loving as you are beautiful. No matter the number of birthdays, you are forever young. I'm so thankful that God brought us together. Wow. That's like somebody getting married. That's their vows. That's what they're reading to them and stuff like that. That's beautiful, man. And I believe it, too.
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0: I'm NBC6 meteorologist Josh Morses with your Monday weather update. Scattered showers and isolated thunderstorms remain possible today. The chance for these scattered storms will increase throughout the morning and early afternoon. Severe weather unlikely, but brief heavy rain and gusty winds will be possible. It will be warm but not too hot, a high of 87, and expect these scattered storms remain possible through the middle of the week. For NBC6, I'm meteorologist Josh Morses.
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2: I'm on it.

It keeps coming. It keeps coming, and it keeps getting bigger and better. Folks are letting me know. Trini Triggs. As a matter of fact, old friend of mine, I haven't talked in a long time. Him and his mom was. They live in Martinville, which is about 25 minutes west of where I live in Natchitoches, and they were headed to Arkansas. And of course, you had to go to Arkansas, come up to a Shreveport. He messaged me, "Hey man, boy, I'm listening to you now on the radio on KRMD. We're driving, and just brought back so many memories. Those older 80s, 90s country songs. And it was so, first of all, it was wonderful, wonderful hearing from him, and then hearing that he was tuning in to 101.1 KRMD on their trip, and he was loving every minute of Saturday mornings with Trini KRMD. Decades, where I take you back down memory lane.

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Know the face, hear the voice, and remember the name. It is Trini Triggs with the Cajun Country Crew sitting on the bayou.

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0: In the hot seat until 10 a.m. this morning. Guys, good morning to you. Hope that you get talking correctly. I need a cup of joe. I haven't had a cup of joe yet. I hope you got some wonderful sleep last night, ready to take on this Monday. Back to the grind, right? I'm here on the second level of the Louisiana Boardwalk, and it's just always looking so beautiful down here on Louisiana Boardwalk, and I love seeing that foot traffic, man, in and out, and I'm seeing more and more each day, especially going in and out of the pickler, man, doing that pickleball thing. And that I love they put up right in the center of the boardwalk this huge American flag. It makes me proud to see that every time I look out of my big bay windows. Hey, guys, good morning.
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0: I'm NBC6 meteorologist Josh Morses with your Monday weather update. Scattered showers and isolated thunderstorms remain possible today. The chance for these scattered storms will increase throughout the morning and early afternoon. Severe weather unlikely, but brief heavy rain and gusty winds will be possible. It will be warm but not too hot, a high of 87, and expect these scattered storms remain possible through the middle of the week. For NBC6, I'm meteorologist Josh Morses.
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1: Top of the morning to you. Trini Triggs here, a.k.a. Tequila Cowboy, on this Monday, July 13th. If you got a birthday today, happy birthday to you. If you know somebody celebrating a birthday today on this Monday, July 13th, be sure to wish them a happy birthday on their special day. Coming up in a little bit, we're going to spotlight a big celebrity sharing the same birthday date with you. Also, I want to take a moment just to pause and give thanks to all of our first responders. If you're considered a first responder, thank you for everything you do. 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
2: Hi, I'm Fernanda Hernandez with your NBC 6 News update. We now know the name of the person who died in a single vehicle crash here in Shreveport early Sunday morning. According to the coroner's office, 33-year-old Annalisa Coulter died at the scene, and Shreveport police are still investigating the crash, which they say happened just before 6:30 in the morning. And Shreveport police patrol officers responded to the crash in the 5800 block of Fern Avenue near Business Park Drive. When they got there, officers found a 2012 Fiat 500 turned on its side. Officials say so far their investigation shows the Fiat was traveling southbound on Fern Avenue when it left the road, hit a utility pole, and overturned. The cause of the crash is still under investigation. And turning now to some good news in sports, LSU Shreveport baseball player Carlos Sanchez was selected in the 10th round of the MLB draft on Sunday by the Baltimore Orioles. Sanchez is quite the player. In his sole season with the Pilots, he appeared in 57 games, posting a .388 batting average with 12 home runs, 82 RBI, and 63 runs scored. The Pilots slugger earning Red River Athletic Conference Player of the Year honors this past season, and he becomes the highest drafted Pilot in program history. So a huge congrats to Carlos Sanchez. For NBC 6 News, I'm Fernanda Hernandez with your news update.
1: Know the face, hear the voice, and remember the name. Hope your morning is off to a fantastic start. Trini Triggs here in the hot seat for one more hour here on the second level of the Louisiana Boardwalk. Looking through my big bay windows right now, and a little cloudy right now. I'll take some more sunshine, but some folks probably think, you know what? I'll take the cloudiness. At least the sun's not blistering down on me. Anyway, I got a national keyword, a different one. That's coming your way here. And a little bit earlier, I gave you quiet. I have a different national keyword coming your way in a little bit if you're trying to win that trip to Sin City to see Old Dominion. Let's check in with Josh Martz, see what the weather looks like here in the Ark-La-Tex.
3: I'm NBC6 meteorologist Josh Morris with your Monday weather update. Scattered showers and isolated thunderstorms remain possible today. The chance for these scattered storms will increase throughout the morning and early afternoon. Severe weather unlikely, but brief heavy rain and gusty winds will be possible. It will be warm but not too hot, a high of 87, and expect these scattered storms remain possible through the middle of the week. For NBC6, I'm meteorologist Josh Morris.
1: Thank you, Josh Morris, for the weather update here in the Ark-La-Tex. 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That's our website. Scroll down to the section that says Sweet Deals. Take advantage of the offerings. There's a 25, get you 50 to spend. I tell you, if you're someone that's thinking, you know what, I want to go to the gym, but I can't afford it. Or you're someone, you know, hey, I don't like the gym that I'm working at, and I want to try a different gym. Any of those scenarios right there, there's a gym that's participating in our Sweet Deals. Go check it out. Take advantage of it. You get half off the whole year membership. Go check it out. You'll thank me later. I've been

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0: 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Right now, it's Summer to 95819. 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
18: A better life with Dr. Sanjay Gupta.
19: We talk a lot here about ultra-processed foods and the many ways in which they can negatively impact your health. They've been linked to weight gain, obesity, type 2 diabetes, cardiovascular disease, even cancer. And now a new study out of UCSF found that high ultra-processed food intake was associated with something called intramuscular fat, which is exactly what it sounds like. That's fat inside your muscles, which can cause them to become weaker. Now, in this particular study, the researchers noticed more wear and tear and pain in people's knees because of weakened thigh muscles. Cutting back on ultra-processed foods isn't easy. The CDC estimates at least half the calories in our diet come from ultra-processed foods. But if you're looking to eat cleaner, cutting out sugar-sweetened beverages, that may be the best number one thing you can do to try and get started. I'm Dr. Sanjay Gupta, helping you live a better life.
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0: I'm NBC6 meteorologist Josh Morris with your Monday weather update. Scattered showers and isolated thunderstorms remain possible today. The chance for these scattered storms will increase throughout the morning and early afternoon. Severe weather unlikely, but brief heavy rain and gusty winds will be possible. It will be warm but not too hot, a high of 87, and expect these scattered storms remain possible through the middle of the week. For NBC6, I'm meteorologist Josh Morris.
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George Strait, Carrying Your Love With Me. Speaking of love, man, I love the celebrity spotlight on this celebrity, if I said that correctly. If you got a birthday today, you're sharing your birthday with Harrison Ford. He is the celebrity spotlight. Harrison Ford, man, has put out some amazing movies. What a great talent. His very, very first movie, in case you guys didn't know, back in 1966, it was a crime drama. Dead Heat on a Merry-Go-Round. He played a small part, just a small cameo, nothing much at all, but he came back some big blockbuster hits like Star Wars, The Force Reckoning, Awakening, there it is, The Force Awakening, 2015, grossing at about $2 billion. One of my favorite movies he was in also, Indiana Jones, Blade Runner. What else? He was in The Fugitive. I loved him in The Fugitive. And Air Force One. How cool is that? Born and raised in Chicago. Gotta love some Harrison Ford. Happy birthday to him. Happy birthday to you.

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Summertime's here. Summer, the 95819. You get confirmation back that you've entered the competition to 95819. Get the keywords throughout this day and for the rest of the week, and better your chances of winning that trip to Sin City to bring a friend, a trip for two VIP style to see Old Dominion.

0: And just like that, my time has come to an end. 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Keep it locked in all day long, though, to your favorite station, 101.1 KRMD. If you just so happen to pass the boardwalk, there's a new big electronical sign out there, those big billboards right the entrance of the boardwalk. You'll see my picture right there, along with some other amazing on-air personalities here at Cumulus Media. But check out Trinity Triggs. If you see it, say you saw it. Yeah, big old sign out there. It's new. Thank you, Boardwalk. Thank you, whoever responsible for making that happen. And we really appreciate it, man. It's up in lights. I'll see you guys in the morning at 6 a.m.
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13: If I were to ask you what makes for a good night's sleep, you'd probably say a dark, quiet room, not too many things on your mind. But every night when you go to get some Z's, how often do you really think about the temperature in your bedroom? Temperature may be one of the most underappreciated factors in sleep. That's according to the Senior Vice President of Research and Scientific Affairs at the National Sleep Foundation. We often hear about lights and screens and stress, but even modest changes in temperature and airflow can influence both how quickly you fall asleep and how deeply you stay asleep. Most experts will recommend a room temperature of 60 to 67 degrees Fahrenheit. You might also experiment with your sheets and what you actually wear to bed. Play around a bit and see what improves your sleep. You might be delightfully surprised. I'm Dr. Sanjay Gupta, helping you live a better life.
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0: I'm NBC 60 meteorologist Todd Moore. In this afternoon, expect a mostly cloudy sky. Once again, pretty good shot for some scattered showers and thunderstorms. Temperature-wise, below normal today with a high at 85. Tonight, we'll see a mostly cloudy sky as the rain will likely decrease with a low temperature at 72. And tomorrow, once again, pretty good chance for the scattered thunderstorm, otherwise mostly cloudy, a little bit warmer with a daytime high up to 87. For NBC6, your weather authority, I'm Chief Meteorologist Todd Warren.
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2: I'm NBC 60 meteorologist Todd Warren. This afternoon, expect a mostly cloudy sky. Once again, pretty good shot for some scattered showers and thunderstorms. Temperature-wise, below normal today with a high at 85. Tonight, we'll see a mostly cloudy sky as the rain will likely decrease with a low temperature at 72. And tomorrow, once again, pretty good chance for the scattered thunderstorm, otherwise mostly cloudy, a little bit warmer with an daytime high up to 87. For NBC6, your weather authority, I'm Chief Meteorologist Todd Warren.
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14: Not all screen time is created equal, and a new study out of Sweden is helping us understand this even better. So researchers followed more than 20,000 people over nearly two decades and determined that passive screen time, like sitting on the couch and watching television, raised someone's risk of dementia. But if they did something active, like reading, puzzles, or interacting with other people, this same group of people saw their risk of dementia drop. Just like you got to put the work in to keep your body in shape as you age, you basically have to do the same thing with your brain. A couple things I have found to help: working to learn something new every day, whatever it might be, challenging yourself in some way every day, and really importantly, staying socially active. Some days that means meeting friends in person. Other days, maybe an email, a text, or a phone call. Just stay engaged. I'm Dr. Sanjay Gupta, helping you live a better life.
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1: I'm NBC 60 meteorologist Todd Warren. This afternoon, expect a mostly cloudy sky. Once again, pretty good shot for some scattered showers and thunderstorms. Temperature-wise, below normal today with a high at 85. Tonight, we'll see a mostly cloudy sky as the rain will likely decrease with a low temperature at 72. And tomorrow, once again, pretty good chance with a scattered thunderstorm, otherwise mostly cloudy, a little bit warmer with an daytime high up to 87. For NBC 6, your weather authority, I'm Chief Meteorologist Todd Moore.
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0: Better Life with Dr. Sanjay Gupta.
1: When we talk about how much exercise someone should get, current guidelines call for about 150 minutes of moderate intensity exercise or 75 minutes of vigorous intensity exercise every week. New study out of the UK makes a strong case for vigorous exercise if and when you can do it. Now, researchers determined that even little bursts of vigorous exercise can significantly reduce someone's risk of 8 different diseases: dementia, type 2 diabetes, fatty liver disease, chronic respiratory disease, chronic kidney disease, immune-mediated inflammatory diseases, major cardiovascular events, and atrial fibrillation. We're not talking about complicated training programs here. Just work with what you can into your everyday life. If you are breathless and unable to speak in complete sentences, then you've hit the mark. I'm Dr. Sanjay Gupta, helping you live a better life.
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3: I'm NBC 60 meteorologist Todd Warren. This afternoon, expect a mostly cloudy sky. Once again, pretty good shot for some scattered showers and thunderstorms. Temperature-wise, below normal today with a high at 85. Tonight, we'll see a mostly cloudy sky as the rain will likely decrease with a low temperature at 72. And tomorrow, once again, pretty good chance for the scattered thunderstorm. Otherwise, mostly cloudy, a little bit warmer with a daytime high up to 87. For NBC 6, your weather authority, I'm Chief Meteorologist Todd Warren.
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And you could be there. 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
1: I'm NBC 60 meteorologist Todd Warren. This afternoon, expect a mostly cloudy sky. Once again, pretty good shot for some scattered showers and thunderstorms. Temperature-wise, below normal today with a high at 85. Tonight, we'll see a mostly cloudy sky as the rain will likely decrease with a low temperature at 72. And tomorrow, once again, pretty good chance for the scattered thunderstorm. Otherwise, mostly cloudy, a little bit warmer with an daytime high up to 87. For NBC6, your weather authority, I'm Chief Meteorologist Todd Moore.
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1: I knew I'd see her around. 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
1: I'm NBC 16 meteorologist Todd Warren. This afternoon, expect a mostly cloudy sky. Once again, pretty good shot for some scattered showers and thunderstorms. Temperature-wise, below normal today, with a high at 85. Tonight, we'll see a mostly cloudy sky as the rain will likely decrease with a low temperature at 72. And tomorrow, once again, pretty good chance for the scattered thunderstorm, otherwise mostly cloudy, a little bit warmer, with an daytime high up to 87. For NBC6, your weather authority, I'm Chief Meteorologist Todd Warren.
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0: Ella Langley on the Sean Show. It is just after 3 o'clock on your All American Country Station 101.1 KRMD, and I assume everywhere, at least in our time zone. Coming up this show, Murphy's Law Monday. We will talk with Joel Murphy in the 5 o'clock hour. Also at 5:15, I've got Afternoon Drive after five. So a busy show. I'm exhausted already.
1: God.

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We will talk about that right now. 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

Taylor Swift, I knew it. I knew you. On your All-American Country Station, 101.1 KRMD, it's the Sean Show. Have you been watching the World Cup and thought to yourself, come on, what are they waiting for? Even I could have scored by now. In a new survey, 28% of people said they believe they could score against a professional goalkeeper, specifically by converting a penalty kick. They believe they could get that by a goalkeeper when everything's on the line in a penalty kick. Obviously, younger people were more likely to say that. 43% of Gen Zers feel they could beat a World Cup goalie.

0: definitely or probably would not score. That's me. These are professionals. These are professionals who do this every day. That goalkeeper has practiced thousands of hours. But personally, I'd like to give a special shout out to the 6% of women. 6% of women ages 65 and older who fearlessly believe they could convert if they were brought in to take the kick. The audacity of those women, 65 and older, who believe they could score against a World Cup goalie. It's all about faking it till you make it, I guess. Coming up, I've got Chase Matthew with Holding It Down. I've got Megan Maroney with Beautiful Things. At 5:15, it's Afternoon Drive After 5. And don't forget, we'll talk with Joel Murphy because it is Murphy's Law Monday.
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8: I don't know about you, but my social media feeds are flooded with lotions and potions and gadgets, all promising to unlock different components of longevity. But if you log off, take a step back from all the hype, you'll find that the actual keys to a longer, healthier life are hiding in plain sight. There are four of them. Number one, nutrition. The Mediterranean diet really is the gold standard. Number two, exercise. You should be getting 150 minutes of moderate intensity exercise or 75 minutes of vigorous intensity exercise every week, plus strength training and stretching. Number three, sleep. Sleep is when your body and your brain repair themselves. You should be getting 7 to 9 hours a night. And finally, number four, often gets forgotten, socialization. It's not a bonus. It's a necessity for a healthy life, finding a sense of community, purpose, and belonging. I'm Dr. Sanjay Gupta, helping you live a better life.
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It is the Sean Show on the way. Four ways to stop AI from ruining your brain. That's important information you can use. Did I get it off of AI? That's the question. Maybe I did, maybe I didn't. I'll have that coming up.

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0: Megan Maroney, Beautiful Things, on All American Country 101.1 KRMD. It's the Sean Show. A staff writer for The Atlantic, a real actual person, did a story on how AI is already breaking our brains. There's clear evidence we're not thinking for ourselves as much as we used to. Here are a few techniques to try if you want to prevent that. Like, ask for hints, not answers. Turn everything into charades. People who ask AI to directly answer their questions suffer severe declines in motivation and ability, but people who ask AI for background thinking or clarifications do not. Also, start with a blank page. When you want its take on something, write up your own analysis and conclusions, then ask AI to challenge your thinking, not, I repeat, not produce it. Rotate tasks. Every time you do a task with AI, follow it with a task that doesn't involve AI. That will keep you creative and your creative effort muscles alive. And finally, make a sharp distinction between rote work and creative work. Let AI write quick emails. Don't let it write your essays or your memos. Coming up on the Sean Show, I have Riley Green with Change My Mind, also John Party, Heartache on the Dance Floor, and Corey Kent with Coe Wetzel, Rocky Mountain Low, and at 5:15, Afternoon Drive After 5.
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14: When we talk about how much exercise someone should get, current guidelines call for about 150 minutes of moderate intensity exercise or 75 minutes of vigorous intensity exercise every week. New study out of the UK makes a strong case for vigorous exercise if and when you can do it. Now, researchers determined that even little bursts of vigorous exercise can significantly reduce someone's risk of 8 different diseases: dementia, type 2 diabetes, fatty liver disease, chronic respiratory disease, chronic kidney disease, immune-mediated inflammatory diseases, major cardiovascular events, and atrial fibrillation. We're not talking about complicated training programs here. Just work with what you can into your everyday life. If you are breathless and unable to speak in complete sentences, then you've hit the mark. I'm Dr. Sanjay Gupta, helping you live a better life.

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Every year, CNBC does this. The five states that have the highest quality of life scores. Is Louisiana, Texas, or Arkansas on this list? Also, we'll have the worst. I'll have that coming up on The Sean Show. Right now, though, we are commercial-free. 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

every year CNBC does this, the top five states that have the highest quality of life scores, also the bottom five. Where does Louisiana, Texas, and Arkansas fall on those lists? I will tell you. I've got Ella Langley lined up after Charles Wesley Godwin, helped out by Luke Combs. It's better that way.

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0: 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On your All-American Country Station, 101.1 KRMD, it's the Sean Show. Every year, CNBC does a ranking of America's top states for business. This year, Ohio won. I'm actually going to Cleveland in August for a radio convention. Trini and I are going to go, and we're going to go to the Rock and Roll Hall of Fame. So Ohio won this year, but as part of their decision-making process, they factor in a quality of life score for each state. CNBC does this. To determine each state's quality of life score, they look at the following factors: crime rates, air quality, health care, cost and availability of child care, inclusiveness of state laws, and reproductive rights. Here are the five states that have the highest quality of life scores. Number five, Connecticut, 205 out of 290. Number four, Minnesota. Oh, gosh, Minnesota, 210 out of 290. So that's an A. Connecticut gets an A. Now the A pluses, New Jersey. Really? Which exit? New Jersey, 223 out of 290 points. They come in at number three. Number two is Maine, 232 out of 290 points. So they get an A plus. And finally, Vermont. So a lot of New England states. Let's see how many New England states. Vermont, Maine, and Connecticut. All New England states. New Jersey is part of the tri-state area, and Minnesota is farther west, but Vermont comes in at number one, and it has been the number one state for 6 years in a row. They were rated an A plus with a score of 233 out of a possible 290 points. And on the way, the states with the worst quality of life scores are Texas, Louisiana, and Arkansas on that list. That's coming up.
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7: I don't know about you, but my social media feeds are flooded with lotions and potions and gadgets, all promising to unlock different components of longevity. But if you log off, take a step back from all the hype, you'll find that the actual keys to a longer, healthier life are hiding in plain sight. There are four of them. Number one, nutrition. The Mediterranean diet really is the gold standard. Number two, exercise. You should be getting 150 minutes of moderate intensity exercise or 75 minutes of vigorous intensity exercise every week, plus strength training and stretching. Number three, sleep. Sleep is when your body and your brain repair themselves. You should be getting 7 to 9 hours a night. And finally, number four, often gets forgotten, socialization. It's not a bonus. It's a necessity for a healthy life, finding a sense of community, purpose, and belonging. I'm Dr. Sanjay Gupta, helping you live a better life.
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101.1 KRMD. Every year, CNBC does a ranking of America's top states for business. Ohio won this year. They also have a list of the worst states when it comes to quality of life. At number 5, Georgia. At number 4, Louisiana, which I am in right now. Indiana at number 3. Texas at number 2. And Tennessee at number 1. They got an F with 64 out of a total of 290 points. They were rated badly for crime, inclusiveness, and worker protections. So for the Arklatex, Texas is on that list, and Louisiana on that list, not Arkansas, but we all got Fs, according to CNBC, and the quality of life scores. We're commercial free with Eric Church and Springsteen.

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Keep collecting those keywords. 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Just text the keyword right now to 95819. 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

It is Murphy's Law Monday. We sit down with Joel Murphy this hour and talk a little law and help you if you've been in a car accident and you don't know what to do, if you weren't at fault and you're out of work and you're like, how am I going to pay these bills? Well, Joel Murphy will answer your questions and he can help you. I'll also give you that number to Joel Murphy so you can call him. That's Murphy's Law Monday this hour.

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0: It is your All-American Country Station, 101.1 KRMD. You got the Sean Show. This hour, Murphy's Law Monday, Joel Murphy drops by and talks about a car accident and what happens when you get in one, what you can do. And if you're not at fault, and let's say you're at home and out of work and you don't know how you're going to pay those bills and the bills keep piling on, Joel Murphy is your answer to that. You can give him a call. I'll have that number for Joel Murphy coming up. It's Murphy's Law Monday. And since it is National Embrace Your Geekness Day, here's comedian Jackie Cashian on why geeky guys are great partners.
1: My husband makes video games for a living. I was like, dude, how did you get that job making video games? And he said, well, it's perfectly obvious. I fought my way through several levels. And I recommend that you go out with a man who plays video games. You go out with a man who reads comic books. You date a man who collects action figures. Go out with that man, marry that man. Do you know why? That man is home. Right now, dude is home. He's got a curio shelf and he's got to organize his action figures. And I've hung out with guys like him almost my entire life, and I've had to cut some people off. You can't hang out with everybody forever. I've drawn a line in the sand, and it's right before the war reenactment, guys. Okay? Do you know how far into the dork forest you have to go to get to the war reenactment, guys?
0: That is deep into the dork forest. But yeah, he's always home. He's always arranging his action figures. He's not fooling around on you. Nobody wants him. Except for his $6 million man that he still has in the box from 1974. Alan Jackson on the other side. I've got Hudson Westbrook with Painting You Pretty, or Painted You Pretty. That's a brand new song here, Painted You Pretty. I've got to practice. It's a lot of puh, so, you know, they call them plosives. So it's like, pa, pa, pa, okay. Give me a, you know, so I got to say it without, you know, going, pa. Painted You Pretty. See, I did it, eh, almost.
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12: I'm feeling lucky to have my college-age kids home with me for a few weeks this summer. And one of the things I know we're going to be talking about, AI. I've started to use it more often at the hospital to get fresh takes on patient problems that I'm trying to solve. And for my girls, well, I know that they are navigating college now with these new powerful tools. Something, frankly, that you and I...

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And it's all right if you're in a car accident, as long as you know to call Joel Murphy. He will help you out if you've been in an accident. We'll talk with Joel Murphy. It is Murphy's Law Monday. Joel stops by the studio next. This is new from Hudson Westbrook. It's called Painted You Pretty.

Kick off the boots, hang up the hat, and say, Alexa, play 101.1 KRMD. 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

0: Your All-American Country Station 101.1 KRMD. It's Monday. That means Murphy's Law Monday. I'm with Joel Murphy. Now, Joel, your office is right across from the Capri, and they've done the Capri. You've been inside. It looks great. So if people are wondering where you are, where your office is, it's there on Milam Street across from the Capri, just in case people want to swing by and see you. But they can always call you, right? 318-237-9836. You're an expert in car accidents, making plans for retirement savings and things like that, criminal law. And, you know, I met you a couple of weeks ago, and, you know, I'm not from here. My wife's from here, from Spring Hill. And I thought, I'm going to ask Joel about, because you mentioned that you went to school not at LSU. And for a lawyer in this state, there are a lot of people who go to LSU, but you went to college out west, right? To a university out west?
1: Yeah, that's correct. I went to the University of Wyoming.
0: And so how did you get to Wyoming? Was it from here or from somewhere else?
1: No, it was from here. I was born and raised in Bastrop, Louisiana.
0: Oh, okay.
1: And went to undergraduate, got my undergraduate degree at Northeast Louisiana University, now ULM.
0: Oh, okay.
1: And upon completion of that, applications to law school, Wyoming was one that I applied to and decided to go there because at that time in 1990, they were the smallest law school in the nation. And sometimes it would be the University of Montana up in Missouri. Mm-hmm. But they took no less than 75 students, but no more than 85.
0: And you knew that you'd get a concentration from the professors that you wouldn't get in other places.
1: Exactly. I would be a name and not a number.
0: Mm-hmm.
1: Whereas if you go to LSU, they're going to take 400 to 500 incoming, you know, 1L or first
0: That's
1: year
0: so
1: law
0: many
1: students.
0: People, yeah.
1: And then they're going to split those into four or five sections mm-hmm. of roughly 100 each.
0: And what did you think of Wyoming?
1: I loved Wyoming. I was up there for 3 years for law school. Then I law clerked for 6 months. And then I was a public defender and in private practice from March 1 of 94 until I came home in 1998.
0: And when you came home in 98, what was the reason for that?
1: I was tired of the winters.
0: Yes. It's tough to describe what a winter in those kind of places is like. It's just, you know, in the summer is, you know, beautiful for a couple of months, but it's 10 months of just sheer misery, isn't it? It takes its toll.
1: It's probably more like 7 months of sheer misery.
0: Yeah, yes.
1: My whole problem is I got tired of taking my life in my hands, getting behind the wheel, having mm-hmm. to cross a mountain range in March or April. And I would always think to myself, you know, if I was back home, I would be cussing the fact that I've already had to cut the grass three times.
0: Yes, it would be over. Winter would, you know, because I grew up in Massachusetts, and like April 15th, it's still cold.
1: Yeah.
0: And you're like, is this thing ever going to end? But the 2.5 months of Cape Cod somehow makes it worthwhile. I don't know. But yeah, yeah. I totally get it. Because, you know, down here, I mean, it gets hot. Don't get me wrong. And I didn't grow up here. So when I get into the summer months and the air hurts your face in a different way than it does up north. But still, you know, it's just nice to not have to deal with that kind of weather. Because you're right. On the roads, I don't know how people get to work every day or wake up. And I mean, here, every once in a while, you have to scrape the car windshield every once in a while.
1: Yeah.
0: Up there, it's like I'm spending half my life scraping the car windshield. And like every day you come out and there's a mist of snow, even though technically it didn't snow.
1: Exactly.
0: But there's snow on the ground. It's just like a little mist of it. But yeah, I totally get it. So yeah, you came back down here and you started your practice when you came down here, right?
1: That's correct. I came back and I don't know why I did, but I went to Monroe, Louisiana upon moving back. I did not like the law firm mm-hmm. I was with. Had an opportunity to come to Shreveport, and that was my first time working for an insurance defense law firm representing insurance companies.
0: So now you don't know all the secrets because you worked for the other side. You know all the things they can do because you did them.
1: I hope so. And found out real quick, I'm not built to represent insurance companies. Mm-hmm. So basically I left and went back into the plaintiff side of practice and been doing it ever since.
0: More with Joel Murphy coming up. It's Murphy's Law Monday. We will talk with him more. You can call him at 318-237-9836. Murphy's Law.
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11: A better life with Dr. Sanjay Gupta.
12: When you need your body to perform, but some of your muscles are having trouble, other muscles can sometimes help compensate. This is a great thing short term, but long term it can lead to serious and even chronic aches and pains. So if you've got nagging stiffness or irritation somewhere, don't push through it. Try to figure out why it's happening and how you can correct it. Strength and conditioning specialist Dana Santa says performing exercises at a deliberate tempo makes it easier to notice when the wrong muscles are taking over, and also gives the intended muscles a chance to engage before that compensation kicks in. Dana suggests that starting with primary movement patterns such as squatting, hinging, pushing, pulling, rotating, and core can help make compensation easiest to identify and to address. I'm Dr. Sanjay Gupta, helping you live a better life.
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More with Joel Murphy coming up. 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He can help you with your car accident. We will have his number coming up on Murphy's Law Monday.

She's new. Her name is Stella Lefty. It's Boston on your All-American Country Station 101.1 KRMD. 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Joel Murphy has been gracious enough to stick around. At 6:15, we will talk to him more about Murphy's Law Monday.

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You want to win that trip to see Old Dominion in Vegas? You can. All you have to do is text the keyword to 95819. That word that is good till 7 o'clock is Rhythm, R-H-Y-T-H-M. Remember that first H after R.

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I am commercial free, and I asked Joel Murphy to stick around for the commercial free music so I can talk to him more. That's coming up in two songs right here at All American Country 101.1 KRMD. Joel Murphy with Murphy's Law Monday. I'll talk to him. This is

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0: You're All American Country Station 101.1 KRMD. It's Murphy's Law Monday. I'm here with Joel Murphy. You can call him if you have a question about your accident, 318-237-9836. Murphy's Law, when what can go wrong does. Now, Murphy's Law has existed since 2012, but you were in South Louisiana when you thought of it and started it. And so you used to be in what, the Baton Rouge area?
1: Yes, I was in what they call the Greater Baton Rouge area. I was in Ascension Parish, which is the town of Gonzales.
0: Oh, okay.
1: Basically, Louisiana. Most people know that because they have a huge Tanger Mall right off the interstate.
0: Yes,
1: on the way
0: I know what you're talking about, yeah.
1: And I was there for 8 years and just got tired of South Louisiana, kind of like I got tired of Wyoming.
0: Yeah.
1: And decided, and I've traveled all over the state, and I've lived in Monroe, I've lived in Bastrop, I've lived in the Greater Baton Rouge area, I've lived in Shreveport-Bossier. But I've traveled to Lafayette and Alexandria, and I made the decision that if I'm going to stay in Louisiana, the only place I want to be is the Shreveport-Bossier area.
0: And when your father got sick, what year was that?
1: He really started going down late 2019, early 2020 after my stepmother passed with cancer.
0: So you were able to come up and take care of him around that time?
1: Yeah, that was a beautiful thing about working for myself.
0: Is that you were able to pick up and... Yeah, because if you're working for someone else down there, you wouldn't have been able to do that.
1: No. And, you know, they're only going to give you so much sick leave or any type of leave, you know, whether it's paid time off, sick days, things of that nature. And being my own boss, it also gave me the freedom to say, hey, I need to pack up, come back north. I want to be here anyway. And I can also provide that end-of-life care for my father.
0: I enjoy it here. You know, it's funny because I grew up in New England. But I enjoy the pace here, and for some reason, this area makes sense to me. Like,

0: drive. I'm getting better in the Madison Park area over the years, but when I first got down here, it just made sense to me. And if I went to some place once, I could go to it again. But there were years I lived in other places where I could go to someplace five times and still get turned around. I lived in Atlanta, and you know, roads would just disappear, and the yeah. exits would move. And the traffic cones were everywhere. And I remember one time I was going home and the exit was gone. Like, my exit didn't exist anymore. And I didn't know how to get home because that was my exit. But here I've always felt comfortable with just the general layout of the area. So I totally get that. And, you know, when I moved back, we lived in Spring Hill, and I loved living in Spring Hill. It was a long ride to get to Shreveport every day. Yeah. And so we moved into the city. But, I really do. I love this area.
1: I think it's great. I mean, the people are my kind of people. I think I'm their kind of people.
0: Mm-hmm.
1: And just for where we're at, what is available to you in this town as far as entertainment wise, things of that nature, and just the pace of life, is just so much more my speed and style.
0: And how do you feel about the justice in this area? Do you feel good about it? Do you feel like it's fair? And that the verdicts are usually the right verdicts?
1: Of course, I do feel good about the justice in this area. I think currently, whether you're in Caddo Parish or you're in Bossier Parish, they're two separate judicial districts.
0: Mm-hmm.
1: But all of our current sitting judges are very thoughtful and very much followers of the law in the decisions that they make.
0: Yeah, they seem like good people, and they seem like they're trying to do the right thing.
1: Exactly. That's it.
0: Give Joel Murphy a call, 318-237-9836. Joel Murphy, it is Murphy's Law Monday. We do it every Monday, and next week we'll have him back again, and we'll talk about all things legal. It's Joel Murphy, Murphy's Law. Again, 318-237-9836. You can go see him, 631 Milam Street, Suite 100. You can swing by. But give him a call first, because he's a busy guy. He's got lots of things going on. 318-237-9836. Murphy's Law, when what can go wrong, does.
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0: That is the latest from Luke Combs, Be By You, on your All-American Country Station 101.1 KRMD. It's time for the first time this week to go to Nashville, check in with Lisa Manning. She has big news about Garth Brooks.
1: When it comes to news, we're first in country. 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
0: Now, the last time he was here, he was in Bossier, and he did two shows in one night. I think he did two shows on one night and two shows on another night. I think that's how he did it. And actually, he and his wife, Trisha Yearwood, who opens for him and probably will open for him in that show as well. But they went to the farmer's market in Bossier that day. I think I saw them on the Saturday. And I remember thinking, this guy, wow, what a worker. He's doing two shows in one night twice in a weekend. Of course, you know, you make bank if you do that, but it still takes a lot of energy. And he is a force. So Garth Brooks getting back out on the road, this time with a stadium tour. On the way, I've got Tucker Wetmore. I've got Blake Shelton with Pistol Annie's doing Boys Round Here. And some Kane Brown with Woman.
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14: A better life with Dr. Sanjay Gupta.
15: When we talk about how much exercise someone should get, current guidelines call for about 150 minutes of moderate intensity exercise or 75 minutes of vigorous intensity exercise every week. New study out of the UK makes a strong case for vigorous exercise if and when you can do it. Now, researchers determined that even little bursts of vigorous exercise can significantly reduce someone's risk of 8 different diseases: dementia, type 2 diabetes, fatty liver disease, chronic respiratory disease, chronic kidney disease, immune-mediated inflammatory diseases, major cardiovascular events, and atrial fibrillation. We're not talking about complicated training programs here. Just work with what you can into your everyday life. If you are breathless and unable to speak in complete sentences, then you've hit the mark. I'm Dr. Sanjay Gupta, helping you live a better life.

You can get that keyword in before 7 o'clock to win the trip to see Old Dominion in Vegas. The word that is good till 7 is rhythm, R-H-Y-T-H-M. Text it to 95819.

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